0: You're listening to Sun 102.3 FM, broadcasting from Estevan. CHSN is a proud part of Golden West, connecting communities.
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1: Discover Estevan weather.
2: Partly cloudy and windy tonight, a low of 11. Tomorrow, rain will be heavy at times, 10 to 20 millimeters expected with a gusting wind, a high of 17. Showers for Sunday night, then on Monday it'll be cloudy with a chance of showers, a high of 18. Tuesday we could see a bit more rain with a high of 19. Current weather conditions and the 7-day forecast can be found anytime on your Discover Estevan app. I'm Judy Peters.

dad joke number 7. What did the ocean say to the beach? Nothing. It just waved. Happy Father's Day from Sun 102.

The strength of our community comes from the people who shape it. This summer, we're putting the focus on local women leading with innovation, purpose, and heart. 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Meet the women helping our community thrive. Her Voice. Thinking of someone right now? Tell us why she should be featured. Nominate her today.

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3: A mix of sun and cloud today, windy and 22 degrees. The UV index 8 or very high. Partly cloudy and windy tonight, a low of 11. Tomorrow, rain will be heavy at times, 10 to 20 millimeters expected with a gusting wind, a high of 17. Showers for Sunday night, then on Monday it'll be cloudy with a chance of showers, a high of 18. Current weather conditions and the 7-day forecast can be found anytime on your Discover Estevan app. I'm Judy Peters.
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0: Mr. Know-It-All, that's Teddy Swims on AT40 number 21.
1: Coming up next,
0: Noah Kahan's on the way with the title track from his latest project. Plus, Madonna kicks off the top 20 with her biggest hit since Hung Up in 2006. This.
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3: Hey!
1: She's got a bit of a mean streak.
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1: And I swear, she's a little...
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1: Oh, thank you.
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3: 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RJ in Los Angeles, California, can't wait for the new album from Ariana Grande, but wants to hear this one. In the meantime, here you go. God is a Woman by request.

Kelly Rae Jepsen. It's Curiosity on your Sunday afternoon. She's a new mom. This will be her baby daddy's first Father's Day. That's exciting. Here's Maroon

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0: Wednesday, it'll be cloudy with a good chance of showers and a high of 20. Current weather conditions can be found anytime on your Discover Estevan app. I'm Judy Peters.
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